0: 97X, Autumn Kings, Gone, Gone, Gone. I'm V, this is Chaos Theory, here in the J the Plumber studio on this fine Thursday. It's a good night. Make sure you are going down to bike night. 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Make sure you are saying hi to Blake. 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No spoilers, of course, but I'd definitely be down there to check it out. Got some more great music coming up. 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
2: 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You're thinking, wasn't last Thursday night supposed to be bike night down there? Well, it was. Mother Nature wreaked havoc just like she did all weekend. So we're down here kicking off the American holiday, 4th of July down here at Big Whiskey's American Restaurant and Bar. 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We've got giveaways. We've got food specials. We've got some awesome looking bikes down here as well. Somebody's going to take home this beautiful barrelhead from Rough River Metalworks for Bike of the Night presented by More and More Browns Valley. We've also got your chance to win concert tickets, value liquor couple of the night. 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We've got food and drink specials, including the $15 domestic bucket. We've got fishbowl specials, appetizer specials, the steak and fries for $11. We've also got the Owensboro Auto Spa Sound Off right around the corner. 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

0: 97X Breaking Benjamin is Something Wicked. I'm V. This is Chaos Theory here in the J the Plumber studio. It is a good night. It is bike night tonight. 2 in 1 week. How about that? Could only be better with 250 of them. I hope someone laughed at that. I really, really do. I think one of my favorite new things about this new setup that we've got going on, all of the music is in one big Rolodex that is shared amongst the stations. And I would never do this, but man, oh man, does that put power in my hands to do some of the funniest things ever. And I'm not gonna do it, save for maybe on April Fool's. But, oh, buddy. It's funny. It's funny to think about. It's funny to think about. Will it happen? No. Do I think it's humorous? Oh, you bet I do. Got more great music coming up. Stone Temple Pilots on the way. Only on Owensboro's Best Rock, 97X.
1: 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I'm Blake Smith, host of Let's Talk Racing over on our sister station, WBJS. But tonight, I'm at Big Whiskey's American Restaurant and Bar in downtown Owensboro for Bike Night, presented by American Legion Post 9. We've got a parking lot full of bikes right here in front of Big Whiskey's in downtown Owensboro. Across the street at the courthouse, we've got bikes on the side, and our judges are going through right now trying to figure out who is going to be Bike of the Night, presented by More and More Browns Valley. A beautiful barrelhead from Rough River Metalworks going to be given away tonight to Bike of the Night. It is hot down here, but the only thing hotter are these food and drink specials, 10% off appetizers. We've got pasta, sandwiches, burgers, we've got wings, we've got desserts, and we've got drink specials. $15 domestic buckets. We've got fish bowls going on as well. You've got the electric lemonade. So many great things to choose from. Like I said, it's hot outside, but we've got a good breeze coming off the Ohio River. If it's too hot for you outside, we've also got indoor seating as well. Come by and see us. We've got giveaways, including value liquor couple of the night. Also, concert tickets, door prizes. 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
8: And now, Western Kentucky weather on 97X, Here's your 14 First Alert forecast. For the overnight hours, humid with a low of 76. On Friday, more extreme heat, a high of 95, the heat index to 110 plus. Some afternoon showers and thunderstorms possible. On Friday night, muggy with a low of 75. More widely scattered thunderstorms on Saturday, hot and humid with a high of 93. I'm Chief Meteorologist Jeff Lyons with your 14 First Alert forecast.
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0: 97X, Billy Morrison, Becoming. I'm V. This is Chaos Theory here in the J the Plumber studio right now, bringing you your 97X weather. Partly cloudy night tonight with a low around 75. Sunny Friday with a high near 96. Chances of showers and thunderstorms Friday night. Partly cloudy with a low around 75. Chances of showers and thunderstorms on and off on the 4th of July. Mostly sunny, though, with a high near 94. Partly cloudy Saturday night with a low around 74. Hopefully nothing too shabby going on. Friendly reminder, we at Cromwell Media will be closed tomorrow, but fret not, still doing our live shows so you can spend your 4th of July with the host you know and love. Trust that. 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
3: 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And it is a parking lot full of bikes down here. Some beautiful bikes kicking off the America 250 weekend. Come by and see us. A lot of you folks don't have to work tomorrow night, so we're going to be down here partying until 9 p.m. We've got food and drink specials. We've got awesome desserts. This Southern pecan pie with a little bit of bourbon. Absolutely delicious out here to kick off the 4th of July weekend. We've also got your chance to win value liquor couple of the night. We've also got your chance to win concert tickets, giveaways. We're here until 9 p.m. Come by and see us. Folks are rolling in and rolling out. 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We revved up those engines here in downtown Owensboro. Come on down and see us. We're going to be here, like I said, until 9 p.m. The broadcast is over, so you know what that means. Blake gets to go inside and find something to eat. The only difficult decision is, what am I going to eat? I'm going to go in here and check out one of these great menus. Come by and see us. 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

0: Super Beastie. That's Rob Zombie, Metallica. It's on the way, so is The Offspring and that new Seven Dust.
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0: Seven Dust, that's Unbreakable. 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
4: Here's your 14 First Alert forecast. For the overnight hours, humid with a low of 76. On Friday, more extreme heat, a high of 95, the heat index to 110 plus. Some afternoon showers and thunderstorms possible. On Friday night, muggy with a low of 75. More widely scattered thunderstorms on Saturday, hot and humid with a high of 93. I'm Chief Meteorologist Jeff Lyons with your 14 First Alert forecast.
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0: Atreyu, all for you. Avenged Sevenfold, I'm all for it. That's on the way. So is Shinedown.
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0: Ice Nine Kills featuring McKenna Grace twisting the knife. We'll play the Green Day, 30 Seconds to Mars coming up too, and an old Ozzy Osbourne tribute band.
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3: Here's your 14 First Alert forecast. For the overnight hours, humid with a low of 76. On Friday, more extreme heat, a high of 95, the heat index to 110 plus. Some afternoon showers and thunderstorms possible. On Friday night, muggy with a low of 75. More widely scattered thunderstorms on Saturday, hot and humid with a high of 93. I'm Chief Meteorologist Jeff Lyons with your 14 First Alert forecast.
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0: That is Fozzie. I Know Evil. And they do. They were a Ozzy Osbourne tribute band. That's how they started up. Stained? That'll leave a mark. It's next.
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4: Here's your 14 First Alert forecast. For the overnight hours, humid with a low of 76. On Friday, more extreme heat, a high of 95, the heat index to 110 plus. Some afternoon showers and thunderstorms possible. On Friday night, muggy with a low of 75. More widely scattered thunderstorms on Saturday, hot and humid with a high of 93. I'm Chief Meteorologist Jeff Lyons with your 14 First Alert forecast.
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0: Wage War, That's Blindfold, Breaking Benjamin Awaken comes next. I'm Xander. I'm seeing you tomorrow. Bye.
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0: Pop Evil and Wishful Thinking. Hello, hello, it is Gundy with you. Shout out to all of the wolves listening who happen to be dressed in sheep's clothing. We're scared of you around here for two reasons. 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

0: The new one from Tim Montana called Break Me Down, Bodies from Drowning Pool, and Wishful Thinking by Pop Evil. And before we're back to the music here in seconds, just thought I'd take a chance on saying something I think a lot of us have been thinking. Just give it a shot here, all right? Honestly, nobody wants a better smartphone. We want our dog to live to be like 60. Science, get your priorities straight.
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I said, are you gonna be my girl? 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I said, you look so fine that I really wanna make you mine. 4, 5, 6, come on and get your kicks, now you don't.

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1: Architects with Broken Mirror. Hang on, I'll bring you Rob Zombie and some other stuff from back when before we get to the new From Ashes to New. Speaking of from back when, BuzzFeed had this fun thing about 80s behaviors. 1980s, not being in your 80s. 1980s behaviors considered strange now. Calling the time and temperature number to get the temperature each day. That's right, we didn't even have the Weather Channel then. Setting up a location for friends to meet at a specific time. Camping out for concert tickets. You know, I never did buy into that one. Getting home after school and calling your parents at work to let them know you made it because you were home alone. Yeah, we got asked to do these things. I loved waiting in anticipation for Saturday morning cartoons. Bugs Bunny and a big bowl of cereal right there on the carpet in front of the TV. You bet. Hiding extra people in your trunk to get into a drive-in movie. Yeah, that's the only reason. That's.
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3: Here's your 14 First Alert forecast. For the overnight hours, humid with a low of 76. On Friday, more extreme heat, a high of 95, the heat index to 110 plus. Some afternoon showers and thunderstorms possible. On Friday night, muggy with a low of 75. More widely scattered thunderstorms on Saturday, hot and humid with a high of 93. I'm Chief Meteorologist Jeff Lyons with your 14 First Alert forecast.
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1: From Ashes to New and Die For You, System of a Down, also Rob Zombie played, and I've got Sleep Theory as well as some Pearl Jam on the way coming up. I don't know if you're familiar with this pair of Daredevils. They were in a documentary a couple of years ago on streaming services. Their names are Angela Nicolau and Ivan Birkus. Anyway, they just got massive attention for climbing the broadcast tower that's on top of the Empire State Building. They made it to the top, which is huge. This thing is 1,454 feet tall, which is several city blocks. When they got up there, they broke out this huge peace banner. Of course, an NYPD helicopter comes by, and that's when they started climbing down. But when they got to the bottom, basically the roof of the building, Birkus got down on one knee to propose, and Nicolau accepted.
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Voices in my head keep on telling me I'm cursed. 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

0: See You in Hell, it is Papa Roach. Shinedown's A Symptom of Being Human before that, and 3 Days Grace, their new one, Don't Want to Go Home Tonight, and just wait till you hear what's up next. I'll play it here in seconds. First, if you would, just keep me in your thoughts. Nothing's wrong, I just want you to think about me.
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0: Starless, New from a Perfect Circle. All right, it was kind of fun breaking out this list from BuzzFeed of 1980s behaviors that are considered strange now. Here are a few more. Dad or mom would send us to the corner store or gas station to buy cigarettes. Yeah, I learned how to forge notes for those pretty early. Ex-smoker now, thank you. Having only three different TV channels. Generally early 80s, not necessarily. Let's see. Piling into a bed of a friend's pickup truck with like 10 other kids to go to the high school football game. You know, I still see people do that, though. I don't know, that's so strange. Kids roaming the town alone. A lot more common in the 80s. And they mentioned this one I love. Waiting for a new song on the radio so you can record it on cassette. Yes, that was the original, I dare say, streaming service. No, we'd get our mixtape going because the stuff on the radio was so fire. Oh, yeah.
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3: Here's your 14 first alert forecast. For the overnight hours, humid with a low of 76. On Friday, more extreme heat, a high of 95. The heat index to 110 plus. Some afternoon showers and thunderstorms possible. On Friday night, muggy with a low of 75. More widely scattered thunderstorms on Saturday, hot and humid with a high of 93. I'm Chief Meteorologist Jeff Lyons with your 14 first alert forecast.
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0: Dog Star and All In Now. All right, I've got Blink 182 and a lot more coming up. First, the latest edition of Did You Know? Here we go. About 10 to 20% of power outages in the U.S. are caused by squirrels. Those little suckers do like my Christmas light wires, gotta say. Kind of hope they're all okay. My lights weren't. Anyway, did you know about half of us pay our bills on the weekends? Yeah, that's convenient. And every year, 80,000 people are bitten by other people. What?
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I Alone from Live. Always got to wait for that last guitar strum. It's new from Avatar here. Crying Fire is the tune, and I am Gundy. I wish people would stop trying to be optimistic by saying, what's the worst that could happen? Please don't ask me that. I have a list.

0: Saliva and Your Disease, Crying Fire, the new one from Avatar, and I Alone by Live in that set. I don't want to preach or anything like that, but just a friendly reminder, probably a better chance of getting caught if you're driving intoxicated since it's a holiday weekend. Cops are expecting that, so, just be smart. And always, right? Right? Drinking's tricky, man, because like me, have I made bad decisions drunk? Well, yeah. But have the sober ones really been any better? All right, good talk.
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0: Autumn Kings and Gone Gone Gone. Linkin Park before that, as well as another Gone song from The Offspring. It was Gone Away. You gotta love the law sometimes. I've heard more than one account of it being illegal for kids to have a lemonade stand. Because it's a business, because health concerns, etc. Well, three Michigan brothers decided to push for a change. Because they were told they needed a $400 permit to run their stand. Ethan, Seth, and Jonathan were pretty discouraged because the local health department demanded a $57 fee every 2 weeks to sell drinks at a farmer's market. Well, they didn't just close down. No, they teamed up with State Representative Cam Cavett to sponsor a bill removing permit requirements for these minors. It allows them to sell non-alcoholic beverages. How about an adult lemonade stand, by the way? But no, they can operate without a license if they earn less than $5,000 a year, these kids. So House of Representatives in Michigan passed that unanimously, and last I checked, it was under consideration by the state Senate.
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3: Here's your 14 First Alert forecast. For the overnight hours, humid with a low of 76. On Friday, more extreme heat, a high of 95, the heat index to 110+. Some afternoon showers and thunderstorms possible. On Friday night, muggy with a low of 75. More widely scattered thunderstorms on Saturday, hot and humid with a high of 93. I'm Chief Meteorologist Jeff Lyons with your 14 First Alert forecast.
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0: Evanescence, Who Will You Follow? Also Pale Horse by Chevelle, as well as some Green Day. Here is today's Did You Know? Because it could be fun to find out if you knew. Did you know when it comes to dating, 1 in 4 of us say visiting your partner at work is a sign things are getting serious? It can be startling too, like, what are you doing here? Are we serious? According to USA Today, 1 in 5 of us have lost a tooth on vacation. All right, random stuff. And did you know a study found the more education you get, the larger your signature? I guess that makes me really concerned for most of the doctors whose signatures I've witnessed.
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Nine Inch Nails from the Tron Era's soundtrack that is all N.I.N. As Alive As You Need Me to Be is that one, and I am Gundy. Glad you're here. If you're a night owl, you know, awesome. Welcome. If you're a wolf in sheep's clothing especially, welcome.

0: Atreyu, back with All For You. And before we're back to the music, I'd just like to humbly ask you to keep me in your thoughts. Nothing's wrong. I just really want you to think about me.
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0: Greta Van Fleet, new one, Play Your Games. All right, this was fun last hour, so I'm going to continue on this BuzzFeed list of 1980s behaviors that are considered strange now. A parent would send you to the store to buy cigarettes. Yeah, I was forging those permission notes early on. Thank goodness I'm an ex-smoker now, but it was fun then. Having only 3 different TV channels. Yeah, there was usually something on them, too. Piling into the bed of a friend's pickup truck with a bunch of kids to go to high school football games. I still see people do that. I don't know if that's considered strange now. But kids roaming the town alone. Yeah, we did that. Not so popular nowadays. And what about this? Waiting on a new song on the radio so you can record it on a cassette and add it to your own personal mixtape.
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2: Here's your 14 First Alert forecast. For the overnight hours, humid with a low of 76. On Friday, more extreme heat, a high of 95, the heat index to 110+. Some afternoon showers and thunderstorms possible. On Friday night, muggy with a low of 75. More widely scattered thunderstorms on Saturday, hot and humid with a high of 93. I'm Chief Meteorologist Jeff Lyons with your 14 First Alert forecast.
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0: Lost Soul, the new one from The Who, and it is time for Did You Know? 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Did you know half of us pay our bills on the weekends? 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It's auto pay, but that would be my second choice. Yeah, I'm busy during the week. And did you know every year 80,000 people are bitten by other people? I did not, and I kind of wish I still didn't know that.
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Yeah. I wake up every morning with my head up in a daze. I'm not sure if I should say this, but I'll say it anyway. Everybody tries to tell me.

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I'm in a race against myself, I try to keep a steady pace. 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

Alice in Chains, let's crank up the new Fozzy. Here comes I Know Evil. Howdy, it's Gundy. Thanks for tuning in. I get a little tired of folks who try to be optimistic by saying, "What's the worst that could happen?" Please don't ask me that. I have a list.

Evanescence, before that, Fozzy with that new one, I Know Evil. Also Got Me Wrong from Alice in Chains. And I don't mean to be preachy or anything like that, but since I have the microphone, just a friendly little thing in your ear, that if you drink and drive this weekend, there's an even better chance you're going to get caught than normal, which is actually pretty good. It happens more than people talk about. And drinking, anyway, it's a weird thing, right? Have I made bad decisions when I was drunk? Well, yeah, of course.

0: Eva Under Fire featuring Maria Brink with Villainous, also Bad Omens, and the Toadies with Possum Kingdom kicking that set off minutes back. You do have to love the law sometimes. I have heard more than one account of it being illegal for kids to have a lemonade stand because it's a business, because health concerns. Well, three Michigan brothers decided to push for a change because they were told they needed a $400 permit to run their lemonade stand. Yeah, Ethan, Seth, and Jonathan were discouraged when the local health department demanded a $57 fee every 2 weeks to sell drinks at the farmer's market. Well, instead of just closing down, they teamed up with State Representative Cam Cavett to sponsor a bill removing permit requirements for minors. So this would allow kids selling non-alcoholic beverages, which, by the way, where are the adult lemonade stands? That's another topic. Now they're okay, you know, to do that. If they make less than $5,000 a year, got to make sure the IRS gets their cut, right? So last week, Michigan House of Representatives passed that bill unanimously, freeing them up, and it's now under consideration by the state Senate.
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2: Here's your 14 First Alert forecast. For the overnight hours, humid with a low of 76. On Friday, more extreme heat, a high of 95, the heat index to 110+. Some afternoon showers and thunderstorms possible. On Friday night, muggy with a low of 75. More widely scattered thunderstorms on Saturday, hot and humid with a high of 93. I'm Chief Meteorologist Jeff Lyons with your 14 First Alert forecast.
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0: Architects, Broken Mirror, Hardy before that, and Hashpipe by Weezer. All right, here we go. Another edition of Did You Know? When it comes to dating, a quarter of us say visiting your partner at work is a sign things are getting serious. You ever been surprised at work that somebody showed up? Yeah, it does feel serious if you weren't prepared. According to USA Today, one in five of us have lost a tooth on vacation. 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And did you also know a study found the more education you receive in life, the larger your signature? Not sure I buy that. You usually have to have a microscope to read one from a doctor.
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Good morning, good morning. Lots to talk about on this Friday morning, 7:52. It's a crime, and we still got it wrong. That and much, much more coming up on this Friday morning, getting your Independence Day weekend started off with Incubus.

0: That's 3 days grace. I'm Roker. Welcome to Friday. Congratulations, you made it. It's Independence Day weekend since the 4th of July falls on a Saturday. Then today, the 3rd of July, becomes the national holiday. And I've got the soundtrack for your cookout today. Great music coming up. Pop Evil, Wage War. 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
1: 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Yeah.

0: There's Beartooth and Free. Before that, we heard from Jeremy and Jane, Pearl Jam with Jeremy, and Breaking Benjamin with The Diary of Jane. It's Roker. Blink 182 takes us to the rock show coming up.
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3: Mostly sunny, hot and humid across Western Kentucky. Highs at 95. The heat index, 106 to 112. A 20% chance for thunderstorms. That continues tonight. Isolated storms, mainly late, lows down to 74. Saturday on the 4th, partly sunny. Scattered showers and storms during the afternoon. Highs at 92. That heat index, 100 to 105. Showers and storms scattered on Saturday night. I'm 14. First alert, meteorologist Byron Douglas.
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0: That is brand new music from Wage War. Tell everyone you heard it here first, because you did. That's Blindfold. Blink 182 and The Rock Show before that, and Crackers started us off low. It's Roker. Pop Evil kicks off our next set.
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1: Reporting for Cromwell Media News, I'm Rob Nichols. The Owensboro Police Department says a suspect fired a gun at a car during an argument and fled the scene. According to media partner 14 News, officials say a firearm discharge was first reported around 1:30 p.m. in the 600 block of Park Plaza Drive. A white car and a black car were seen in the parking lot. A male who exited the white car fired a shot into the black car after an argument. Police say the victims in the black car fled the scene. The suspect pursued them down to South Frederica Street. They say the victims turned to a parking lot where the suspect continued south and was seen leaving the city limits. They later said the suspect turned himself into police in Muhlenberg County. He was identified as 19-year-old Ethan Striffler of Drakesboro and was charged with assault and wanton endangerment. Kentucky State Police are conducting safety checkpoints this 4th of July weekend. Operation Crash Awareness Reduction Effort is a nationwide campaign which aims to cut down on impaired driving. The Kentucky Office of Highway Safety says last year, 91 people were killed in crashes involving alcohol in the state. To find a complete list of where safety checkpoints are, visit kentuckystatepolice.ky.gov. And staff members are releasing updates on Senator Mitch McConnell, saying he's recovering in the hospital. Various sources say he may have suffered cardiac arrest on June 14th, the day he was put in the hospital. Find news, sports, weather, and more at OwensboroRadio.com. I'm Rob Nichols.
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3: Mostly sunny, hot and humid across Western Kentucky. Highs at 95. The heat index, 106 to 112. A 20% chance for thunderstorms. That continues tonight. Isolated storms, mainly late, lows down to 74. Saturday on the 4th, partly sunny. Scattered showers and storms during the afternoon. Highs at 92. That heat index, 100 to 105. Showers and storms scattered on Saturday night. I'm 14, First Alert, meteorologist Byron Douglas.

Heaven Beside You. That's Alice in Chains. I'm Roker. This weekend, we celebrate our nation's 250th birthday. The 200th was called the bicentennial. The 250th, that's called the semi-quincentennial. So why don't you take that one to your Scrabble board and put it on a triple word score? It would be worth 752 points.

0: There's Tim Montana and Break Me Down, Chevelle. Before that, it's Roker coming up. Music from a man that I have known for over 25 years, since 1999, when Devil Without a Cause came out.
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5: Fox News. I'm Sue Guzman. A break in the U.S.-Iran talks as Tehran holds a funeral for its supreme leader, who was killed by the U.S. at the start of the conflict.
6: Talks between the U.S. and Iran concludes with, quote, positive progress, according to mediators. Qatar and Pakistan mediated the talks in Doha. Discussions are expected to restart again following the state funeral of Iran's late supreme leader, Ayatollah Ali Khamenei.
5: Fox's Chandler Painter, a Maryland man accused of vandalizing the Lincoln Memorial reflecting pool in Washington.
7: David Hearn, a former Olympic canoe racer, is charged with a felony count of destruction of government property. Accused by U.S. Attorney Jeanine Pirro of intentionally ripping part of the painted blue liner from the renovated reflecting pool last month. Hearn says he reached into the pool to examine coating already peeled and briefly touched a chunk still attached to the pool.
5: Fox's Jared Halpern. 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

0: Who Will You Follow? There's Evanescence, Disturbed before that. And starting us off with music from his 1999 breakthrough album, Devil Without a Cause, Kid Rock, and Ba with the Ba. It's Roker. Black Label Society on the way, right after Danzig.
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3: Mostly sunny, hot and humid across Western Kentucky. Highs at 95. The heat index, 106 to 112. A 20% chance for thunderstorms. That continues tonight. Isolated storms, mainly late, lows down to 74. Saturday on the 4th, partly sunny. Scattered showers and storms during the afternoon. Highs at 92. That heat index, 100 to 105. Showers and storms scattered on Saturday night. I'm 14, First Alert, meteorologist Byron Douglas.
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0: that's a strong set there. That's when you take out the charcoal and the lighter fluid and get the barbecue started. Black Label Society, Name and Blood, Danzig, Mother, and Five Finger Death Punch and Baby Metal started us off with the end. It's Roker. 3 Days Grace and more coming up.
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4: Reporting for Cromwell Media News, I'm Rob Nichols. The Owensboro Police Department says a suspect fired a gun at a car during an argument and fled the scene. According to media partner 14 News, officials say a firearm discharge was first reported around 1:30 p.m. in the 600 block of Park Plaza Drive. A white car and a black car were seen in the parking lot. A male who exited the white car fired a shot into the black car after an argument. Police say the victims in the black car fled the scene. The suspect pursued them down to South Frederica Street. They say the victims turned to a parking lot where the suspect continued south and was seen leaving the city limits. They later said the suspect turned himself into police in Muhlenberg County. He was identified as 19-year-old Ethan Striffler of Drakesboro and was charged with assault and wanton endangerment. Kentucky State Police are conducting safety checkpoints this 4th of July weekend. Operation Crash Awareness Reduction Effort is a nationwide campaign which aims to cut down on impaired driving. The Kentucky Office of Highway Safety says last year, 91 people were killed in crashes involving alcohol in the state. To find a complete list of where safety checkpoints are, visit kentuckystatepolice.ky.gov. And staff members are releasing updates on Senator Mitch McConnell, saying he's recovering in the hospital. Various sources say he may have suffered cardiac arrest on June 14th, the day he was put in the hospital. Find news, sports, weather, and more at OwensboroRadio.com. I'm Rob Nichols.
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5: Mostly sunny, hot and humid across Western Kentucky. Highs at 95. The heat index, 106 to 112. A 20% chance for thunderstorms. That continues tonight. Isolated storms, mainly late, lows down to 74. Saturday on the 4th, partly sunny. Scattered showers and storms during the afternoon. Highs at 92. That heat index, 100 to 105. Showers and storms scattered on Saturday night. I'm 14, First Alert, meteorologist Byron Douglas.

That's Green Day. I'm Roker. The Nathan's Famous 4th of July hot dog eating contest is indeed taking place tomorrow on the 4th of July at Coney Island. Defending champion Joey Chestnut cleared to compete for his 18th title despite being on probation following a misdemeanor battery plea. You ever watch that contest with the people dunking the hot dogs and the buns in water and then stuffing them down their throats? 76 is the record. It is a disgusting sight. That is a crime.

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0: They're Shine Down in Searchlight. Before that, Ice Nine Kills featuring McKenna Grace, Twisting the Knife. It's Roker. New Papa Roach coming up, but first, a little White Zombie.
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2: News. I'm CJ Papa. South Dakota's nickname, the Mount Rushmore State, and that's where President Trump is traveling today.
3: Against the backdrop of these iconic granite faces, there will be a flyover featuring the new Air Force One, Black Hawk helicopters, and a B-2 bomber, so that is expected to thrill the crowds watching below. Besides the president's remarks, the evening will culminate with a fireworks display lighting up the skies over Keystone and Rapid City, South Dakota.
2: Fox's Madeline Rivera reporting people going to the National Mall to celebrate the nation's 250th birthday.
3: We love America.
2: And you'll be sweating millions of the path of extreme temperatures.
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2: That's Fox Weather's Craig Herrera. Interpol names 39-year-old Anastasia Bereskova as the suspect in the Monaco bombing that reportedly targeted a Ukrainian tycoon with links to Russia. 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

0: That's the latest from Papa Roach. See you in hell. I'm Roker. The latest from A Perfect Circle coming up. If I could give you one barbecuing tip on this 4th of July weekend, it would be get good buns. I know that they're the 99-cent buns that are on sale, but those go stale. Those break apart. Those are not good buns. Take my advice. You can't put good meat on bad buns.
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1: Mostly sunny, hot and humid across Western Kentucky. Highs at 95. The heat index, 106 to 112. A 20% chance for thunderstorms. That continues tonight. Isolated storms, mainly late, lows down to 74. Saturday on the 4th, partly sunny. Scattered showers and storms during the afternoon. Highs at 92. That heat index, 100 to 105. Showers and storms scattered on Saturday night. I'm 14. First alert, meteorologist Byron Douglas.
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0: I died and you just stood there. I died and you watched. 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

0: That is brand new music from A Perfect Circle. Tell everyone you heard it here first, because you did. That's Starless. I'm Roker. Hopefully the only puddle of mud that you'll have to deal with this weekend is on the radio. Next.
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3: Reporting for Cromwell Media News, I'm Rob Nichols. The Owensboro Police Department says the suspect fired a gun at a car during an argument and fled the scene. According to media partner 14 News, officials say a firearm discharge was first reported around 1:30 p.m. in the 600 block of Park Plaza Drive. A white car and a black car were seen in the parking lot. A male who exited the white car fired a shot into the black car after an argument. Police say the victims in the black car fled the scene. The suspect pursued them down to South Frederica Street. They say the victims turned to a parking lot where the suspect continued south and was seen leaving the city limits. They later said the suspect turned himself into police in Muhlenberg County. He was identified as 19-year-old Ethan Striffler of Drakesboro and was charged with assault and wanton endangerment. Kentucky State Police are conducting safety checkpoints this 4th of July weekend. Operation Crash Awareness Reduction Effort is a nationwide campaign which aims to cut down on impaired driving. The Kentucky Office of Highway Safety says last year, 91 people were killed in crashes involving alcohol in the state. To find a complete list of where safety checkpoints are, visit kentuckystatepolice.ky.gov. And staff members are releasing updates on Senator Mitch McConnell, saying he's recovering in the hospital. Various sources say he may have suffered cardiac arrest on June 14th, the day he was put in the hospital. Find news, sports, weather, and more at OwensboroRadio.com. I'm Rob Nichols.
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5: Mostly sunny, hot and humid across Western Kentucky. Highs at 95. The heat index 106 to 112. A 20% chance for thunderstorms. That continues tonight. Isolated storms, mainly late. Lows down to 74. Saturday on the 4th, partly sunny. Scattered showers and storms during the afternoon. Highs at 92. That heat index 100 to 105. Showers and storms scattered on Saturday night. I'm 14 First Alert Meteorologist Byron Douglas.

Mammoth on tour with Creed this summer. It's Roker. Independence Day is tomorrow, July 4th, but since it falls on a Saturday, we are celebrating the federal holiday today on February 3rd. But as it turns out, we're still getting the date wrong. Independence Day should have been celebrated on July 2nd, 1776, because that's the day the Continental Congress voted in favor of independence from Great Britain. The document itself, however, wasn't officially dated until July 4th, 1776, and it wasn't signed until August 2nd, 1776. So, not to offend any of those dates, I think we should just have them all off.

0: There's Five Finger Death Punch and Eye of the Storm off of their just announced brand new album, Legacy, which comes out digitally at the end of the month and on CD, vinyl, and cassette on September 18th. Mark your calendar. It's Roker, little Linkin Park, little Bush coming up.
1: And Doug.
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5: 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America's 250th birthday celebrations begin today. President Trump going back to South Dakota to deliver a speech at Mount Rushmore. Fox's Madeline Rivera has the itinerary.
6: There will be a flyover featuring the new Air Force One, Black Hawk helicopters, and a B-2 bomber, so that is expected to thrill the crowds watching below. Besides the president's remarks, the evening will culminate with a fireworks display lighting up the skies over Keystone and Rapid City, South Dakota.
5: Now, the 80-year-old president going to deliver that speech despite a massive heat dome gripping a chunk of the country. Fox Weather's Michael Estime outside of D.C.
7: We have excessive heat warnings that are in effect, meaning that at times it could feel like 115 degrees. Amtrak issuing speed restrictions because of the heat when temperatures pass 95 degrees to prevent the tracks from warping.
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0: There's Autumn Kings and Gone, Gone, Gone. Bush before that, and Linkin Park started us off crawling. It's Roker. 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
9: Mostly sunny, hot and humid across Western Kentucky. Highs at 95. The heat index, 106 to 112. A 20% chance for thunderstorms. That continues tonight. Isolated storms, mainly late, lows down to 74. Saturday on the 4th, partly sunny. Scattered showers and storms during the afternoon. Highs at 92. That heat index, 100 to 105. Showers and storms scattered on Saturday night. I'm 14, First Alert, meteorologist Byron Douglas.
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1: 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Everybody come back with 10 fingers, 10 toes on Monday, and I'll see you then. Peace.
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$10,000 change over now. Are you over already the planning for 4th of July? Are you kind of getting all your stuff together, cooking, having the cookie cake and all that? Oh, my God. So good with the 4th of July stuff on it. 250, baby. Let's go. Breaking Benjamin on the way. Here's Funeral Portrait. It's a little holy water. I

0: Something Wicked, new rock from Breaking Benjamin. Digging that, huh? Saliva, click, click, boom! 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

0: Broken mirror right there. 7 years of bad luck. Don't do that. I do have a little bit of superstition in my life. I remember my wife asked me about all the sports I did when I grew up, when I was growing up, really, in high school and that kind of stuff. And she's like, did you have anything? I said, batting gloves, my jock. There were certain things that you just didn't take off because it was could have caused bad luck. It's legit. She's like, that's so crazy. I'm like, I know, right? My wife also grew up playing a lot of soccer. She's from Mexico, so she gets it. And I'm like, dude, this is just the way, I was raised, man. We had superstition. Shinedown, Incubus, Seven Dust, New Rock.
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3: Mostly sunny, hot and humid across Western Kentucky. Highs at 95. The heat index, 106 to 112. A 20% chance for thunderstorms. That continues tonight. Isolated storms, mainly late, lows down to 74. Saturday on the 4th, partly sunny. Scattered showers and storms during the afternoon. Highs at 92. That heat index, 100 to 105. Showers and storms scattered on Saturday night. I'm 14. First alert, meteorologist Byron Douglas.
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0: Like that, man. That riff right there, you can tell, is freaking Seven Dust. Unbreakable, the name of that song right there. Of course, that just came out May 1. It's named One. Uno. O-N-E. Just like one. It's pretty cool, though. I like it. Waffle, still, hands down, my favorite. Face-to-Face, though, probably up there. Denial. Bitch! That's a good one, too. Hardy coming up. Pearl Jam, you guys want to hear something? Come on, let me hear it.
1: And Doug.
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Egg yolk, red hot chili peppers, taking a walk on the other side. Most common food, of course, wieners and slappy hot dogs. There you go. That's your common food. Easy grilling for 4th of July. Sounds about right. I love me a nice little wiener, though. Linkin Park on the way. 3 days grace. 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Isn't it awesome? Some mustard on it. A little bit of mayo. 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It's what I do. 3 days grace. 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

0: Lincoln Park right there and up from the bottom. Just be careful. You're going to be out there blowing off stuff. Be respectful, too, man. By the way, that's like a big thing, all right? Cut-off time, man. But please respect your veterans as well. There's a lot of PTSD out there. And I'm telling you, man, we blow off some big honking freaking fireworks and it rattles the house. 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Not to mention the animals out there, too, man. 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I will go watch fireworks someplace else, but I kind of veer away from blowing them in the front yard. Kids now, they're a little bit older, so now they just go buy them and they do it, but they're like respectful about it. Atreyu, Tool, Sub 41, coming.
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0: I trade you right there in all for you. The album, The End Is Not the End. That's where you can find that. Just came out here in April. Pretty good record. 10th studio album, by the way, which is pretty cool. I remember them way back. Which is pretty damn cool, man. Let me know what you guys think. We'll get lit up at Buck Cherry. Why not? That's an appropriate 4th of July song, right? Greta Van Fleet has new rock for you. And Daughtry. Did you guys hear about Daughtry doing an acoustic tour? All the deets on our web. Checked it out everywhere. We're going to be this weekend where you can find me doing shots with you. It's going to be on there. Not to mention live music, 4th of July festivities. Everything's up there for you. Check it out if you have time. More rock for you.
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3: Mostly sunny, hot and humid across Western Kentucky. Highs at 95. The heat index, 106 to 112. A 20% chance for thunderstorms. That continues tonight. Isolated storms, mainly late, lows down to 74. Saturday on the 4th, partly sunny. Scattered showers and storms during the afternoon. Highs at 92. That heat index, 100 to 105. Showers and storms scattered on Saturday night. I'm 14, First Alert, meteorologist Byron Douglas.
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0: Such amazing pipes. Greta Van Fleet right there. Play Your Games. Name of that song. Of course, it's been a minute. Starcatcher was that latest album back in 23. They took a little hiatus, enjoyed their success. Played a couple of shows here and there, but nice to have them back with a single. Right there from Greta Van Fleet. Imagine Dragons, Wage War. You guys want to hear something? Crank it. Come on.
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Papa Roach, wake up Colin. Wake it up. Let's go. It's 4th of July weekend. Maybe you skated out. Maybe it's your extra day off. Who knows? I'm working. Come on. Evanescence on the way right now. These guys currently on the Forever Now tour with Amber Lynn. This is pretty cool. Here's Switchfoot. It's called Meant to Live.

0: Hey, go Evanescence right there. And Who Will You Follow? The new album is out and available right now. Make sure you check that. They took a little brief break through the holiday and will resume back again on July 8th in Tinley Park, Illinois. Handling their biz right there, but I wanted to go and spend time with the family. Took a little quick break over the holiday. Eva Under Fire, Maria Brink, and Shinedown.
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0: Looking forward to next Friday. That album actually comes out, Evil Under Fire. It is called A Villainous. That is the title track of the album right there, man. July 10th. Mark that on your calendar. Pretty cool. Of course, Maria Brink on that one from In This Moment. And of course, a couple weeks later, she'll be on the road with Five Finger Death Punch and Cody Jinx. All the deets about all our concert info. Maybe you want a road trip. Maybe you are headed for a vacay and you want to catch a show someplace else. All the deets are up there for you. Or you can give me a call, man. We got a great web guy that updates all the concert info. I absolutely freaking love it, my friends. Chevelle, Dogstar, Offspring. Yeah, I had that self-esteem late at night. She knocks on my door, drunk again, looking to score. Yeah, I had that happen.
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5: From the Cromwell Weather Center, I'm Jeff Daly. Another day with an extreme heat warning. Today's mercury climbs to 95 and the heat index is at 112. There's a 20% chance for afternoon showers and thunderstorms. For tonight, partly cloudy, low of 75 with a 20% chance of rain. Tomorrow, 4th of July says sunny, a 40% chance of rain, a high of 92 and a heat index at 107.
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0: go. The trio of Dogstar. That's All In Now. That new album is out and available right now. Brett, Robert, and yes, Keanu Reeves, Mr. John Wick himself. Pretty cool. A lot of bands, I've seen a lot of bands post when they've been out on the road with them. They're like, dude, it's John Wick. It's pretty damn cool, actually, because they're fans of his acting and they get to meet him backstage and get a picture. I totally dig it. Colt, Pretty Reckless. How about Breaking Benjamin? One of my favorites coming up.
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2: Reporting for Cromwell Media News, I'm Rob Nichols. The Owensboro Police Department says a suspect fired a gun at a car during an argument and fled the scene. According to media partner 14 News, officials say a firearm discharge was first reported around 1:30 p.m. in the 600 block of Park Plaza Drive. A white car and a black car were seen in the parking lot. A male who exited the white car fired a shot into the black car after an argument. Police say the victims in the black car fled the scene. The suspect pursued them down to South Frederica Street. They say the victims turned to a parking lot where the suspect continued south and was seen leaving the city limits. They later said the suspect turned himself into police in Muhlenberg County. He was identified as 19-year-old Ethan Striffler of Drakesboro and was charged with assault and wanton endangerment. Kentucky State Police are conducting safety checkpoints this 4th of July weekend. Operation Crash Awareness Reduction Effort is a nationwide campaign which aims to cut down on impaired driving. The Kentucky Office of Highway Safety says last year, 91 people were killed in crashes involving alcohol in the state. To find a complete list of where safety checkpoints are, visit kentuckystatepolice.ky.gov. And staff members are releasing updates on Senator Mitch McConnell, saying he's recovering in the hospital. Various sources say he may have suffered cardiac arrest on June 14th, the day he was put in the hospital. Find news, sports, weather, and more at OwensboroRadio.com. I'm Rob Nichols.
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5: From the Cromwell Weather Center, I'm Jeff Daly. Another day with an extreme heat warning. Today's mercury climbs to 95 and the heat index is at 112. There's a 20% chance for afternoon showers and thunderstorms. For tonight, partly cloudy, low of 75 with a 20% chance of rain. Tomorrow, 4th of July, says sunny, a 40% chance of rain, a high of 92 and a heat index at 107.
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There's your Foo Fighters right there, and I'll stick around. I will for a little bit longer before we get the freaking party started, baby. Beartooth on the way, falling in reverse. God is a weapon.

0: feeling free and not wearing pants because it's freaking Friday and it's the weekend. 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It's what we're doing, man. 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Ice Nine Kills, STP, Rage. 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You let me know. My name is Randy. I am here to service you in a good way.
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0: Hey, Gil, what did you think of Scream 7? Should they make a Scream 8? I mean, not that it really matters what we think, because they probably will. Not a fan of how it freaking ended. Not going to lie, I think it was very gory. I like that. I think it was the best one yet in that aspect, but not a fan. Twisting the Knife, Ice Nine Kills, McKenna Grace, that is a former number one song, by the way. It is a good song, good soundtrack. Movie. 50-50. Nirvana, Tim Montana, Day Seeker. Great stuff.
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5: From the Cromwell Weather Center, I'm Jeff Daly. Another day with an extreme heat warning. Today's mercury climbs to 95 and the heat index is at 112. There's a 20% chance for afternoon showers and thunderstorms. For tonight, partly cloudy, low of 75 with a 20% chance of rain. Tomorrow, 4th of July, says sunny, a 40% chance of rain, a high of 92 and a heat index at 107.
4: 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Owensboro.

0: Here you go, Tim Montana, breaking me down. So my wife already has my itinerary booked for the weekend. I'm like, look, I got to work on Sunday, so let's go have some fun. Let's go watch some fireworks, enjoy ourselves. Hopefully weather is good. We'll get out there and have a good time. I'm kind of giving up the days of blowing a bunch of crap off because, well, I got to save money where I can. And my kids are all older now, man. They're off doing their own thing and having their own lives, and they don't want to have grandpa over here handling their biz and be like, oh, what should I do? I can blow things off. Oh, my finger. I don't want to be that guy. Just saying. Pierce the Veil, Metallica, 10 years.
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0: 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I mean, that's just what we do, right? As his dads, this is what we do, right? 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But either way, be careful if you're going to be out and about doing what you do, man. Be smart. Enjoy yourself. Have fun. Enjoy the scenery. I love me some fireworks. I used to be scared of the big boom booms back when, as a kid. I remember that. Now I'm like, bah, bah, boom, let's go. But I also like fear for my dog because it's tough. Magolia bark bush. Why not?
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0: Hey, yo, name and blood, it's your Black Label Society. Burns to the hands and the fingers, they say. It's the most significant injury you will have for 4th of July. Just think, somebody's going to sleep knowing that today is the last day of having those digits. Just saying, I don't wish it upon anybody, but there comes a time and a place where you have to be smart about not being stupid. Don't be stupid, okay? And be out there like, hey, check this out, man. Watch it. And then that's not good. But go out and have a good time either way. Be careful. Be smart. See either Amy Lee, Papa Roach, Alice in Chains. List is good.
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3: From the Cromwell Weather Center, I'm Jeff Daly. Another day with an extreme heat warning. Today's mercury climbs to 95 and the heat index is at 112. There's a 20% chance for afternoon showers and thunderstorms. For tonight, partly cloudy, low of 75 with a 20% chance of rain. Tomorrow, 4th of July, says sunny, a 40% chance of rain, a high of 92 and a heat index at 107.
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0: Hey, yo, Papa Roach right there, and see you in hell. Be playing that live out with Story of the Year in Silverton. Some July shows. Now we are officially in July. Smoke show of the summer. Let's go. Randy, I'm out of here, man. I'll catch you guys on Sunday. Have a great 4th of July. Now, I joke about people getting hurt and all that. What I'm saying is just be careful and be smart if you're going to be out there. Enjoy yourself. It is a great time for family and friends to get together, have some drinks, eat some cookie cake, because I do love that, and just enjoy yourself. Be safe. Please do that. Hailstorm Pearl Jam. It's coming up for you, guys. See you, bye.
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1: Hey, it's Architects Broken Mirror. What's happening? I'm Darby. I know this is sort of a day off for many. Hopefully you have the day off. I could have. I don't mind coming in here, so it's good for me. But I am just going to kind of hang out and play a lot of songs for you as I feel like your day is different than it normally would be. So I'm just going to play mostly a lot of songs. I mean, I always do that, but I might do less of the nonsensical stories that I typically do. So it can just be kind of a soundtrack to your 4th of July preparatory. Hey, be careful. Be careful. Just hey, be careful. Your fingers are important. Be careful. We're going to get to A Perfect Circle. We're going to get to Avatar. We're going to get to Autumn Kings, Pop Evil, all on the way. Glad you're here.
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3: From the Cromwell Weather Center, I'm Jeff Daly. Another day with an extreme heat warning. Today's mercury climbs to 95 and the heat index is at 112. There's a 20% chance for afternoon showers and thunderstorms. For tonight, partly cloudy, low of 75 with a 20% chance of rain. Tomorrow, 4th of July, says sunny, a 40% chance of rain, a high of 92 and a heat index at 107.
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0: 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Ouch.
1: Okay, every time. I'm going to say it every time.
0: Ouch. Yay. You look terrible. What have you been crying for? Yeah, I've been crying fire. It's terrible. Ouch. I have not seen Toy Story 5, but I might see it this weekend. That is kind of a plan. So it's now getting an in-theater director's commentary. Something called Theater Ears, whatever the hell that is. Also did commentaries for Project Hail Mary and The Mandalorian and Grogu. By the way, did anyone see The Mandalorian and Grogu? I forgot that movie even came out. Did you go to that movie? I was reading this story the other day about how this whole concept of just like rehashing the same old stuff over and over again, we're getting sick of it. We don't need, Mandalorian and Grogu, like this new Moana that comes out with Dwayne Johnson's absurd hair. That hair is so dumb. Like, they couldn't have done better. I would say it to his face from a distance behind like some protective barrier. I would. It's dumb hair. Anyway, if you can see that from something called Theater. There's an app called Theater Ears, which I don't know if you should be using an app in a movie theater. Maybe look into Theater Ears. I'm not taking the time to delve into it, man. I told you about it. My mission here was to tell you about it, and I did. So there it is. I have Cage the Elephant. I have Weezer. I still have that Autumn Kings. We'll get to Five Finger Death Punch coming up.
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National Weather Service in Louisville has issued a severe thunderstorm warning for northwestern Butler County, Kentucky, south central Ohio County, and central Kentucky until 3:30 p.m. At 3:06 p.m., a severe thunderstorm was located 10 miles west of Morgantown, moving west at 10 miles per hour. Expected hazards include 60 miles per hour wind gusts and penny-sized hail. This is a radar-indicated threat. The following impacts are expected. Expect damage to roofs, siding, and trees. Locations impacted include Morgantown, Rochester, Woodbury, South Hill, Huntsville, Prentice, Shelfstown, Mining City, Aberdeen, and Leetown. Repeating, a severe thunderstorm warning has been issued until 3:30 p.m. for the following county: Ohio, Kentucky,

0: Autumn King's gone, gone, gone. Darby, get some Motley Crue on the way. If you see Nikki Sixx. Oh, he's 67, by the way. That's just wild. On Thursday, he Instagrammed an image revealing that he'd been sober for 25 years. So, you know, I don't know if you say congratulations for someone like that. Like, if this were a talk show, everyone would go. Everyone would clap for him. So, if you want to clap, do you want to take a second? Go ahead. All right. You can see the whole statement he released on his Instagram. If you never read Heroin Diaries, the book he wrote, it's astounding to me. I loved it. Loved it, loved it. The way it was printed made my eyes hurt, but I love the book if you haven't read it. We'll get to them. We'll get to Breaking Benjamin. I have Saliva. I have Nickelback. I have Starset on the way.
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5: Tonight, mostly clear, 20% chance of a shower or thunderstorm, low 75. Mostly sunny on Saturday, 50% chance of a shower or thunderstorm, high 94. Heat index as high as 107. Partly cloudy on Saturday night, chance of a shower or thunderstorm, a low 74. Sunday, mostly sunny, a chance of a shower or thunderstorm, mainly in the afternoon, high of 92. Sunday night, mostly cloudy, low 73.
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0: Breaking Benjamin, Something Wicked. I believe everyone in that band is named Benjamin. I think that's the rule. Is it not the rule? Shouldn't it be? Like, I know Ben Burnley is like the main, he's Benjamin. If I were him, though, I'd be like, listen, man, you can join this band, but you got to change your name to Benjamin. And I don't just mean, like, on the website. Like, you got to go down to the city hall. It's like the Ramones. Your last name's got to be Ramone now. There is a new... There's this... They're trying to decide which country is the whiniest country in the world. I have some thoughts. Definitely Canada. Right, you know what I'm saying? So there's a website that is trying to find out. So they're actually, they just want people to submit complaints from around the world. And then they're looking for 1 million complaints to be submitted. And when once these 1 million complaints have been submitted, they're going to extrapolate the data and they're going to come up with and they're going to give someone the Petty World Cup. What is this trying to promote? It's obviously trying to promote something. They're not doing it for science. So I don't know what it's trying to promote, but it's kind of funny. I don't know. Is it sponsored by somebody? It's got to be. But if you want to check it out, you can. I don't know. Who do you think would win? I just feel like we talk more. I don't know. I feel like we would be the whiniest country. And I don't mean that in a negative way. I just feel like, you know, we say I think we're more prone to say what we think than sometimes people in other countries who are more polite. We're less polite than other countries. Don't you think? I think we are. And that's not a bad thing in and of itself. Let's get to Avenged Sevenfold, Shinedown, Seven Dust on the way.
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National Weather Service in Louisville has issued a severe thunderstorm warning for northwestern Ohio County and central Kentucky until 4:15 p.m. At 3:47 p.m., a severe thunderstorm was located over Hartford, moving northeast at 15 miles per hour. Expected hazards include 60 miles per hour wind gusts and quarter-size hail. This is a radar-indicated threat. The following impacts are expected. Hail damage to vehicles is expected. Expect wind damage to roofs, siding, and trees. Locations impacted include Hartford, Beaver Dam, Centertown, McHenry, South Carrollton, Dukehurst, Taffy, Horton, Matanzas, and Sandiford Crossing. Repeating, a severe thunderstorm warning has been issued until 4:15 p.m. for the following county, Ohio, Kentucky.

National Weather Service in Paducah has issued a severe thunderstorm warning for South Central Davis County in northwestern Kentucky, Eastern McLean County in northwestern Kentucky until 4:45 p.m. At 3:52 p.m., a severe thunderstorm was located near Livermore, or 12 miles east of Calhoun, moving west at 20 miles per hour. Expected hazards include 60 miles per hour wind gusts. This is a radar-indicated threat. The following impacts are expected. Expect damage to roofs, siding, and trees. Locations impacted include Calhoun, Livermore, Island, and Pleasant Ridge. This includes Interstate 165 near mile marker 60. Repeating, a severe thunderstorm warning has been issued until 4:45 p.m. for the following counties in Kentucky, Davis, and McLean.

reasons. Cause right now I'm dangerous.

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2: Reporting for Cromwell Media News, I'm Rob Nichols. The Owensboro Police Department says a suspect fired a gun at a car during an argument and fled the scene. According to media partner 14 News, officials say a firearm discharge was first reported around 1:30 p.m. in the 600 block of Park Plaza Drive. A white car and a black car were seen in the parking lot. A male who exited the white car fired a shot into the black car after an argument. Police say the victims in the black car fled the scene. The suspect pursued them down to South Fredericka Street. They say the victims turned to a parking lot where the suspect continued south and was seen leaving the city limits. They later said the suspect turned himself into police in Muhlenberg County. He was identified as 19-year-old Ethan Striffler of Drakesboro and was charged with assault and wanton endangerment. Kentucky State Police are conducting safety checkpoints this 4th of July weekend. Operation Crash Awareness Reduction Effort is a nationwide campaign which aims to cut down on impaired driving. The Kentucky Office of Highway Safety says last year, 91 people were killed in crashes involving alcohol in the state. To find a complete list of where safety checkpoints are, visit kentuckystatepolice.ky.gov. And staff members are releasing updates on Senator Mitch McConnell, saying he's recovering in the hospital. Various sources say he may have suffered cardiac arrest on June 14th, the day he was put in the hospital. Find news, sports, weather, and more at OwensboroRadio.com. I'm Rob Nichols.
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2: Tonight, mostly clear, 20% chance of a shower thunderstorm, low 75. Mostly sunny on Saturday, 50% chance of a shower thunderstorm, high 94. Heat index as high as 107. Partly cloudy on Saturday night, chance of a shower thunderstorm, a low 74. Sunday, mostly sunny, a chance of a shower thunderstorm, mainly in the afternoon, high of 92. Sunday night, mostly cloudy, low 73.
0: 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Owensboro's

National Weather Service in Paducah has issued a severe thunderstorm warning for South Central Davis County in northwestern Kentucky, Central McLean County in northwestern Kentucky until 4:45 p.m. At 4:07 p.m., a severe thunderstorm was located over Calhoun, moving west at 10 miles per hour. Expected hazards include 60 miles per hour wind gusts. This is a radar-indicated threat. The following impacts are expected. Expect damage to roofs, siding, and trees. Locations impacted include Calhoun. Repeating, a severe thunderstorm warning has been issued until 4:45 p.m. for the following counties in Kentucky, Davis, and McLean.

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9: 97X, I'm V, this is Chaos Theory. You already know what time it is. It is Friday. We are kicking off the 4th of July weekend with a fan favorite of another holiday. Peyton from Ghostly Productions, how are you doing?
10: Doing pretty good. How are you doing?
9: Doing good. Trying my very best to stay cool. It is very hot this weekend. You got a lot going on. A lot of new shipments, a lot of new stuff coming into the store this week and next week.
10: Yeah, that's right. We've had all sorts of new masks coming in. We've completely restocked the mask wall, working on restocking pretty much everything else as well. We've got new figures coming in on Monday. Super excited about those. I may or may not be adding one of each of those to my own personal collection. Anytime I'm doing that, you know it's something super cool. So cannot wait for that. It's actually going to be the RoboCop figures coming in. So you've got both RoboCop and Clarence in this figure set. That's on its way. And then beyond that, we have all sorts of other cool stuff on the way. Fun World has been shipping out. Trick or Treat Studios is shipping pretty much weekly shipments to me. And I'm even adding, this is kind of a weird one to say out loud, but new vintage items, new to us vintage items to the store. So a little bit on what we had talked about a few weeks back, how I wanted to add vintage Halloween stuff. Now you're going to have some vintage blow molds in store. Can't wait to get all that up on the shelves. We've got new customs as well. The prop room's completely redone. So if you've not been here in about a week or so, if you come back, it looks like a whole different store. And it's probably going to continue doing that, like, weekly. It's not just a Halloween season thing. That's a year-round thing. I am constantly getting new shipments in or even creating new stuff because at Ghostly Productions, we specialize in handmade custom items. So whether it be our custom masks, props, animatronics, or even decorations.
9: Yeah, 100%. And that's one of the biggest reasons why I believe, and I've always believed this, that it is best to shop local. You're not going to get these one-of-a-kind, really unique pieces that are definitely going to set your Halloween or, if you're like us, home decor decorations apart all year round. You're also not going to be getting some of the fun events that Ghostly Productions is constantly putting on for the community. The big one that we always kind of talk about because it is such a cool event that really uplifts and highlights other local artists. Kickoff to Halloween, and it is, I mean, we're in the month of July now. We only got 2 months left.
10: Yeah, it's going to be here before we know it. But yeah, this year is going to be the biggest year yet. We've got two celebrity guests with us this year. We've got Terrifier stars Jenna Cannell and Catherine Corrin coming in for autographs, and they are going to be suiting up as their characters from the film again for full costume photo ops. We've got a professional photographer coming in for that. But beyond just that, we have awesome vendors coming out for that, a lot of local artists. We've got some food trucks coming out. This is the fastest we have ever filled up the vendor space this year. So it's already bigger than any of the kickoff to Halloween's in years past. So, and every year that's something that we try to do. We always try to make it a bigger event. And this year I think we've definitely delivered.

0: National Weather Service in Louisville has issued a flash flood warning for West Central Ohio County in Central Kentucky until 7:15 p.m. At 4:16 p.m., Doppler radar indicated thunderstorms producing heavy rain across the warned area. Between 1.5 and 2 inches of rain have fallen. Additional rainfall amounts of 0.5 to 1 inch are possible in the warned area. Flash flooding is ongoing or expected to begin shortly. Expected hazards include flash flooding caused by thunderstorms. Source, radar. The following impacts are expected: flash flooding of small creeks and streams, urban areas, highways, streets and underpasses, as well as other poor drainage and low-lying areas. Some locations that will experience flash flooding include Hartford, Beaver Dam, Beta, No Creek, Heflin, Buford and Taffy. Repeating, a flash flood warning has been issued until 7:15 p.m. for the following county: Ohio, Kentucky.
1: Vendor area, and of course, come meet Catherine and Jenna. They're super cool. Working with them has been great, so make sure y'all come out and see them.
2: 1,000%. And it is not just supporting local vendors and artists there. They also do a t-shirt. This year is very cool because it's, you know, custom. It's unique because they don't make half white, half black t-shirts. Mm-hmm. Who knew this? Because this was news to me.
1: It was news to me as well. Now we're sewing a bunch of t-shirts.
2: Well, custom. Custom.
1: Right.
2: But you also do these sponsored t-shirts that have local businesses on the back of them.
1: That's right. So every year we have the official event shirts. That's what myself, the rest of my team will be wearing at the event. Catherine and Jenna will also get copies of the t-shirt. But the shirts, they have local businesses' logos on the back of them. We're already filling up the shirt. We've already got several businesses signed on. There's still time. If you would like to become a sponsor for the event, get in contact with me and I can get your logo added to the back of the t-shirt. I do want to give a special shout-out to the Holiday Inn Hotel in downtown Owensboro for being a sponsor yet again. And if you would like to hear me talk about your business in this, in these interviews as well, make sure you get in contact with me because there is a little bit of event sponsor room left on that shirt.
2: 100%. These are always, because I went to last year's kickoff, and I have actually gone to kickoffs in years past,

0: News. I'm Carmen Roberts. Much of the country will be setting off fireworks for America's 250th birthday tomorrow, but the extreme heat is clamping down on many celebrations. Philadelphia had to cancel a salute to Independence parade today.
1: They called it off because of how dangerous this heat is. We're expecting feels like temperatures to hit 112 degrees today.
0: Fox Weather's Katie Byrne. President Trump will give a speech tonight at Mount Rushmore.
2: There are going to be flyovers, the new Air Force One B-52 bombers, F-16s, also Marine One. The president will speak, and then the big event, the fireworks.
0: Fox's David Spott. And a spacecraft is rushing to the rescue of a NASA telescope that is in danger of crashing back to Earth. 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

National Weather Service in Paducah has issued a severe thunderstorm warning for Southern Davis County in northwestern Kentucky until 5 p.m. At 4:21 p.m., severe thunderstorms were located along a line extending from near Whitesville to 6 miles northeast of Calhoun, moving north at 10 miles per hour. Expected hazards include 60 miles per hour wind gusts. This is a radar-indicated threat. The following impacts are expected. Expect damage to roofs, siding, and trees. Locations impacted include Owensboro, Whitesville, Masonville, and Mosleyville. This includes Interstate 165 between mile marker 60 and 69. Repeating, a severe thunderstorm warning has been issued until 5 p.m. for the following county: Davis, Kentucky.

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0: 97X, 7 Dust, Unbreakable. I'm V, this is Chaos Theory, here in the J the Plumber studio. It's a good day, finally Friday, the weekend right around the corner. For some of you, you're already on your three-day weekend. Hey, congrats. I kind of am, in the way that whenever it's a holiday, I will come in and I will, you know, I do my show on the party and then I do my show on X, but that's kind of all that I do, so I don't want to say, like, I slack off, but I let off the reins a little bit. I chill. Should I edit one of my podcast episodes? Probably. Am I going to? I'm going to keep it a stack. Probably not. I'm probably just going to do my shows today and come in on Monday and get everything sorted up and ready for the week. So, very exciting. Going to be a busy week next week. I'll talk about it more. But up next, we've got more great music only on Owensboro's Best Rock. 97X.
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4: Tonight, mostly clear, 20% chance of a shower thunderstorm, low 75. Mostly sunny on Saturday, 50% chance of a shower thunderstorm, high 94. Heated next as high as 107. Partly cloudy on Saturday night, chance of a shower thunderstorm, a low 74. Sunday, mostly sunny, a chance of a shower thunderstorm, mainly in the afternoon, high of 92. Sunday night, mostly cloudy, low 73.
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0: 97X, White Stripes, Seven Nation Army. I'm V, this is Chaos Theory, here in the Jay the Plumber studio. It is a good day. It is Friday, and you already know what time it is. It's time for your 97X weather. It has been, the long and the short of it, very hot. Thunderstorms going on today. There's just too much happening. Showers and thunderstorms, chances of it just on and off throughout the rest of the afternoon. Sunny with a high near 95. Chances of showers and thunderstorms tonight, mostly clear with a low around 75. And chances of showers and thunderstorms tomorrow on the 4th of July, mostly sunny with a high near 93. Chances of showers and thunderstorms on and off. 4th of July evening, partly cloudy with a low around 74. Chances of showers and thunderstorms Sunday as well, mostly sunny with a high near 91. And chances of showers and thunderstorms Sunday night, mostly cloudy with a low around 72. Goodness gracious, there's a lot going on. Lots going on and looking like a rainy week next week. Got more great music coming up, only on Owensboro's Best Rock, 97X.
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0: National Weather Service in Paducah has issued a severe thunderstorm warning for north central Horry County in southwestern Indiana, southeastern Pike County in southwestern Indiana until 5:30 p.m. or 6:30 p.m. At 4:50 p.m. or 5:50 p.m., a severe thunderstorm was located near Winslow, or 7 miles east of Oakland City, and is nearly stationary. Expected hazards include 60 miles per hour wind gusts. This is a radar-indicated threat. The following impacts are expected. Expect damage to roofs, siding, and trees. Locations impacted include Linville, Winslow, and Spurgeon. This includes Interstate 64 in Indiana between mile markers 42 and 45 and near mile marker 50. Repeating, a severe thunderstorm warning has been issued until 6:30 p.m. or 5:30 p.m. for the following counties in Indiana, Pike, and Warwick.
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3: Reporting for Cromwell Media News, I'm Rob Nichols. The Owensboro Police Department says a suspect fired a gun at a car during an argument and fled the scene. According to media partner 14 News, officials say a firearm discharge was first reported around 1:30 p.m. in the 600 block of Park Plaza Drive. A white car and a black car were seen in the parking lot. A male who exited the white car fired a shot into the black car after an argument. Police say the victims in the black car fled the scene. The suspect pursued them down to South Frederica Street. They say the victims turned to a parking lot when the suspect continued south and was seen leaving the city limits. They later said the suspect turned himself into police in Muhlenberg County. He was identified as 19-year-old Ethan Striffler of Drakesboro and was charged with assault and wanton endangerment. Kentucky State Police are conducting safety checkpoints this 4th of July weekend. Operation Crash Awareness Reduction Effort is a nationwide campaign which aims to cut down on impaired driving. The Kentucky Office of Highway Safety says last year, 91 people were killed in crashes involving alcohol in the state. To find a complete list of where safety checkpoints are, visit kentuckystatepolice.ky.gov. And staff members are releasing updates on Senator Mitch McConnell, saying he's recovering in the hospital. Various sources say he may have suffered cardiac arrest on June 14th, the day he was put in the hospital. Find news, sports, weather, and more at OwensboroRadio.com. I'm Rob Nichols.
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3: Tonight, mostly clear, 20% chance of a shower or thunderstorm, low 75. Mostly sunny on Saturday, 50% chance of a shower or thunderstorm, high 94. Heated next as high as 107. Partly cloudy on Saturday night, chance of a shower or thunderstorm, a low 74. Sunday, mostly sunny, a chance of a shower or thunderstorm, mainly in the afternoon, high of 92. Sunday night, mostly cloudy, low 73.

0: 97X, My Darkest Days, Porn Star Dancing. I'm V, this is Chaos Theory here in the Jay the Plumber studio. Insanity. So one, it's very windy outside. And let's start there. Two, I've got some like kicked up dust in my throat right now. So I definitely need some water. Three, that wind was so heavy, it blew a picture frame off the wall and it broke. So we're having a great day. I need something to really cheer me up. One, something to wet my whistle. You know where I could get that? The Creme. Because they have given you this double shot of the day, My Darkest Days. Kind of because it is getting dark outside. It's getting dark outside. So I figured I'll play some good tunes. Definitely could use an energy drink for the Creme. Lift my spirits and lift my energy levels. We got more great music on the way. I would talk about how great the Creme is, but this break is definitely getting cut a little shorter because there's dust a-blowing. More great music coming up. Red Sun Rising on the way, only on Owensboro's Best Rock 97X.
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2: News. I'm Tom Graham. Festivities marking the 250th anniversary of American independence ramping up across the U.S., but extreme heat is cooling off some celebrations. Philadelphia canceling its salute to Independence Parade. Fox Weather's Katie Byrne is there.
3: The heat index, this is new, just reached 111 degrees for us, and that comes after yesterday became the fourth hottest day ever recorded in Philadelphia. So it's been a brutal stretch of heat.
2: In Washington, the National Mall and so-called Great American Fair temporarily shutting down this afternoon. President Trump preparing to address the nation at Mount Rushmore.
4: President Trump will speak at 8:30 local, 10:30 Eastern time. They're going to be flyover.

0: Owensboro. Happy Friday. 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

0: 97X Ice-9 Kills, Twisting the Knife, featuring McKenna Grace. I'm V, this is Chaos Theory, here in the Jay the Plumber studio. Feeling a lot better. I've drank some water, so now life is good. It's a good day. It is Friday. I'm very excited. Now, I was getting invited out to go do a bunch of things. It's like, do you want to go do this? Do you want to go do that? Yeah, that all sounds, you know, fine, good, whatever. Unfortunately, just because there's a holiday, being an adult doesn't stop. I will be taking today to rest, recoup, relax. Hitting the ground running tomorrow, doing a lot of cleaning, doing the same exact thing on Sunday, and hopefully squeezing in a grocery trip at some point. When is that going to occur? That is quite the question, but it's also a question I just don't have the answer to. But I'm hopeful. Got more great music coming up, only on Owensboro's Best Rock, 97X.
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4: Tonight, mostly clear, 20% chance of a shower or thunderstorm, low 75. Mostly sunny on Saturday, 50% chance of a shower or thunderstorm, high 94. Heated next as high as 107. Partly cloudy on Saturday night, chance of a shower or thunderstorm, a low 74. Sunday, mostly sunny, a chance of a shower or thunderstorm, mainly in the afternoon, high of 92. Sunday night, mostly cloudy, low 73.
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0: 97X Disturbed, I Will Not Break. I'm V, this is Chaos Theory here in the Jay the Plumber studio. Right now, bringing you your 97X weather. For some reason, this is still saying chance of showers and thunderstorms. No. Sunny, though, for the majority of this afternoon with a high near 95. Chances of showers and thunderstorms continuing into tonight. Mostly clear with a low around 75. Chances of showers and thunderstorms tomorrow on the 4th of July. Goodness. Mostly sunny with a high near 93. Chances of showers and thunderstorms on and off tomorrow night as well. Partly cloudy with a low around 74. Chances of showers and thunderstorms Sunday. Mostly sunny with a high near 91. Chances of showers and thunderstorms Sunday night. Mostly cloudy with a low around 72. Hopefully, this rain, one, wets the grass a little bit, because you don't want it, like, to be lighting off fireworks. One, I don't think you should be lighting them off on grass anyway, but you don't want to do it on dry grass. That's just a recipe for a disaster. So hopefully this helps a little bit. It has been very, very hot this week and so humid. So hopefully we're on the up and up. Got more great music on the way, only on Owensboro's Best Rock, 97X.
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3: Reporting for Cromwell Media News, I'm Rob Nichols. The Owensboro Police Department says the suspect fired a gun at a car during an argument and fled the scene. According to media partner 14 News, officials say a firearm discharge was first reported around 1:30 p.m. in the 600 block of Park Plaza Drive. A white car and a black car were seen in the parking lot. A male who exited the white car fired a shot into the black car after an argument. Police say the victims in the black car fled the scene. The suspect pursued them down to South Frederica Street. They say the victims turned to a parking lot where the suspect continued south and was seen leaving the city limits. They later said the suspect turned himself into police in Muhlenberg County. He was identified as 19-year-old Ethan Striffler of Drakesboro and was charged with assault and wanton endangerment. Kentucky State Police are conducting safety checkpoints this 4th of July weekend. Operation Crash Awareness Reduction Effort is a nationwide campaign which aims to cut down on impaired driving. The Kentucky Office of Highway Safety says last year, 91 people were killed in crashes involving alcohol in the state. To find a complete list of where safety checkpoints are, visit kentuckystatepolice.ky.gov. And staff members are releasing updates on Senator Mitch McConnell, saying he's recovering in the hospital. Various sources say he may have suffered cardiac arrest on June 14th, the day he was put in the hospital. Find news, sports, weather, and more at OwensboroRadio.com. I'm Rob Nichols.
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3: Tonight, mostly clear, 20% chance of a shower thunderstorm, low 75. Mostly sunny on Saturday, 50% chance of a shower thunderstorm, high 94. Heated next as high as 107. Partly cloudy on Saturday night, chance of a shower thunderstorm, a low 74. Sunday, mostly sunny, a chance of a shower thunderstorm, mainly in the afternoon, high of 92. Sunday night, mostly cloudy, low 73.
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0: 97X, Beartooth, free. I'm V, this is Chaos Theory here in the J the Plumber studio. It is a good day, it is Friday. Definitely excited for the weekend. 4th of July weekend, hoping, even though I got a lot of stuff to do, one of my friends has invited me to go out for one of my favorite activities. Her family's doing seafood boils. Oh my goodness. You already know. You know I'm a seafood girl. There is something. Look, I'm so sorry for those who have shellfish allergies. Because it is bomb. I love a seafood boil. Almost ain't nothing I love more. Truly. So the second she's like, you can come if you would like. I'd love to have you. Thank you so much, Icon. Thank you for this invitation. We got more great music on the way, hopefully kicking off your 4th of July party only on Owensboro's Best Rock 97X.
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2: Carmen Roberts, extreme heat is bearing down as America 250 celebrations ramp up, and President Trump will speak tonight at Mount Rushmore during a huge observance, including fireworks.
3: The last time fireworks were here, that was in July 2020. It stopped after there were concerns about fireworks causing fires. Interior Secretary Doug Burgum said he's not worried and insists there is a plan in place should one pop up.
2: Fox's David Spont, the president, is set to speak at 10:30 p.m. Eastern. More than 70 million Americans and people are traveling for the 4th of July holiday. About 6 million will be flying.
4: And when you factor in the temperatures getting up to those triple digits, even potential thunderstorms later on, one aviation expert told me that he is fully expecting delays and cancellations.
2: Fox Business's Chelsea Torres. 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

0: 97X, Marilyn Manson, The Beautiful People. I'm V, this is Chaos Theory here in the J the Plumber studio. It's a good day, it's Friday, kicking off the 3-day weekend here today. I am very excited for it. Ready to have a good time. Hopefully you are out celebrating with your friends, your family, enjoying some fireworks, enjoying some good food, and having a great time. Hopefully staying smart and staying safe out there. Thunderstorms, fireworks, heat warnings. Oh my God. There is a lot happening this 4th of July. So make sure that you are going out and staying safe and being smart. I cannot stress that part enough. I genuinely cannot. More great music coming up only on Owensboro's Best Rock 97X.
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4: Tonight, mostly clear, 20% chance of a shower or thunderstorm, low 75. Mostly sunny on Saturday, 50% chance of a shower or thunderstorm, high 94. Heated next as high as 107. Partly cloudy on Saturday night, chance of a shower or thunderstorm, a low 74. Sunday, mostly sunny, a chance of a shower or thunderstorm, mainly in the afternoon, high of 92. Sunday night, mostly cloudy, low 73.
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0: 97X, The Who, Lost Soul. I'm V, this is Chaos Theory, here in the J the Plumber studio, right now bringing you your 97X weather. Chances of showers and thunderstorms tonight, mostly clear with a low around 75. Chances of showers and thunderstorms on and off throughout tomorrow, the 4th of July, mostly sunny with a high near 93, partly cloudy with a low around 74. Those chances of showers and thunderstorms aren't going anywhere. Not for looking like the rest of the week, but certainly not Sunday. Mostly sunny with a high near 91 and mostly cloudy with a low around 72. Rainy mess. Goodness gracious. 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